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2: 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Today is your day. Come back. I talked too much trash to go out like this.
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2: You are 7'5". 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You're 7'5". Put your back to the basket and make the shot. Can we go to overtime like we did against the Thunder? Can we hit the shot? 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

that Mount Trashmore is going down, all right? Virginia Beach presents Lambs Foundation, a three-day celebration of freedom, community, and culture and peace, all right? Do not miss a special performance from the one and only... That was a terrible impression. Dougie Fresh. Okay, who's going to be here?

have middle school and high school students. You know, I know they're out there getting that bag. Summertime's on the way. They got all types of options to wash cars, mow some grass, babysit some animals. I don't know, but the cake is always out there to be had. Especially all these TikTokers and influencers, man. The content creators, I know they getting money. But it's not getting the money, it's keeping the money, it's establishing the money, it's maturing the money. And that is why Ice for Life is having a youth financial literacy conference on July 11th. Norfolk State is hosting it right here at the school. It's a hands-on learning, guidance, and practical money skills that every kid should know and have to contribute to themselves for generational wealth. You see what I'm saying? The Literacy Conference is July 11th, but you can register May 15th through June 15th. Now, the website is a little long, so I'm going to break it down. All right. It's Ice for Life. That's who's hosting it, and it's the number 4. When you hear me say Ice 4, it's the actual number 4. So here's the website. You ready? It's iceforlifefoundation.org. 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You ready? /, youth, like, you know, our children, youth-empowerment. All right? One more time. iceforlifefoundation.org /youth-empowerment. Put the actual dash in between youth and empowerment. All right? And enjoy. Stay locked. Right back. 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
0: Number 9.
8: Never chase bread, chase the vision. 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

0: free of charge. And if you need any details, go to festevents.org, man. Juneteenth is going down. We're going to celebrate empowerment and freedom and culture. Yes, sir. Downtown Norfolk Waterfront. All right. Patti LaBelle. Oh, my gosh. Legendary. Legendary. All right. If Patti's listening, I hope she's enjoying the countdown.
1: Number 8.

the state, my boy. Shout out to Philly. 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He stole something.

0: This is Maynard Scales, the general manager here at Hot 91, the soul of VA. I once was a student here at Norfolk State University, and I can tell you today, I spend so much time thinking about how much I learned here, but also how much it cost me. Student loan debt is crippling. 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
1: You better believe it. Hey, it's Hot 91 with a soul of VA. 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T.I., Keisha Cole, Plies, Brian Michael Cox, what? Chico Bean. The list is going to be crazy, man. But you only know if you are there to witness it. Outside, inside the plaza, absolutely bananas. 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And go to terry.com/soulfulslowdown because it's up next. Terry Tap, Soulful Slowdown. Up next, and if God allows it, our parlays are going to hit. And if God allows it, 24 hours from now, we're going to do this thing all over again. Hot 91, man. It's Ron TV, man. Soul of

Hot 91, the soul of VA. That is Ella May with 100. I'm Terry Tabb. It's the Soulful Slowdown. Sexy, smooth, and relaxing with Chris Brown. Back to sleep. Hot 91, the soul of VA.

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0: 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So be on the lookout, because Hot 91 is going to be moving all around the 757. 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

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Neo only needs you to love. Now, the Cousins Festival is coming back Saturday, September the 5th at the Norfolk Scope Grounds. 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
3: 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Hot 91 reserves the right to substitute prizes for contest discrepancies. 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Good luck. Hot 91, the soul of VA. It's the Soulful Slowdown with Terry Tabb, only on Hot 91,
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Hot 91, The Soul of VA. That is Usher with Confessions Part 2. It's the soulful slowdown with the maestro, Barry White. Come on. See, I'm trying to get deeper. That voice. It's Hot 91, The Soul of VA.

0: This is Maynard Scales, the general manager here at Hot 91, the soul of VA. I once was a student here at Norfolk State University, and I can tell you today, I spend so much time thinking about how much I learned here, but also how much it cost me. Student loan debt is crippling. I want to thank you for your gifts. I want to encourage those who have not given to please give and make certain that you put our students first in your heart. They're our number one priority here at Norfolk State University, and we appreciate your support during our biannual giving campaign.
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Hot 91, the soul of the age, you'll scout it whenever you're around. I'm Terry Tabb. Now, tomorrow morning at 6, this is how you start your day. Bright and early 6 a.m. with DJ B and the Fresh Start Morning Show. B will get you up, out of the house, and to work on time. And don't miss those mixes. It's Babyface, Hot 91, the soul of the age.

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1: 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I'm Terry Tabb. It's the Soulful Slowdown. Now, we're going to celebrate unity, freedom, culture, and empowerment at this year's Juneteenth Norfolk Celebration. 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Hot 91, the soul of VA, the soulful slowdown.

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My manager be tripping and stuff, talking about we gotta use water, but I always use some milk and cream for you, cause I think you're kinda sweet. 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So what you do?

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2: 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Come back. 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
2: You are 7'5". 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You're 7'5". Put your back to the basket and make the shot. Can we go to overtime like we did against the Thunder? Can we hit the shot? Can we dunk? 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

I 91, the soul of Ye, Case and Faded Pictures inside the Soulful Slowdown. 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It's a 3-day celebration of freedom, community, culture, and peace. And don't miss a special performance by hip hop legend Doug E. Fresh and our very own DJ Scan. He'll be in the mix out there keeping the party going. It goes down June 19th through the 21st. Right now, Kiana Lede with Natural. It's Hot 91, the soul of VA, inside the Soulful Slowdown.

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3: 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This Wyclef with Mary J. Seven girls with my acoustic guitars. You know what I'm saying? 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I want you right now to turn.

Hot 91, the soul of EA, fabulous and can't let you go. I'm Terry Tabb. Now, later this morning at 10 o'clock, spend the midday with Alana Mercedes from 10 a.m. until 2 p.m. And Alana has the hot one at one. Do not miss that countdown. Here's Jodeci, Cry For You. 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
0: We're consistently adding more fuel to the fire. So be on the lookout, because Hot 91 is going to be moving all around the 757. 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

Hot 91, the soul of VA. It's the Soulful Slowdown with Nia Smith and Destin Conrad in Tough. I'm Terry Tapp, bringing the slowdown to a close. We'll get together tonight at 10, do this all over again. Always remember to keep God first, and as long as you kneel before God, you can stand before anyone. Be kind to one another. Keep that smile on your face. Beck G is up next to take you through the overnight. Here's Kim with One Love. Hot 91, the

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0: Good morning, friends. I am Beck G. I'll be with you for the rest of the night until we get real close to sunlight. We got a deal. All right, I need to wake you up a little bit more. It's Tuesday after all. We got more work week ahead of us. So how about a new summer banger? Here's T.I. with Mr. Him. Hot 91, the Solar VA.
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0: 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Somebody tell them people Mr. Hem is here.
1: Whoa, whoa, whoa, whoa, whoa, whoa.
0: Mr. Hem is here.
1: Whoa, whoa, whoa, whoa, whoa, whoa.
0: Mr. Hem.
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0: This is Maynard Scales, the general manager here at Hot 91, the soul of VA. I once was a student here at Norfolk State University, and I can tell you today, I spend so much time thinking about how much I learned here, but also how much it cost me. Student loan debt is crippling. 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I want to encourage those who have not given to please give and make certain that you put our students first in your heart. They're our number one priority here at Norfolk State University, and we appreciate your support during our biannual giving campaign.
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2: 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This the

on 91 The Soul of VA. That's Drake with Hold On. We're going home. I am Beck G. There's some great music ahead. Here's Lee Renee with 510 Fever. Hot 91, The

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2: 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Welcome to Tuesday morning, right here on Hot 91. 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
1: 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Today is your day. Come back. I talk too much trash to go out like this.
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1: You are 7'5". 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You're 7'5". Put your back to the basket and make the shot. Can we go to overtime like we did against the Thunder? Can we hit the shot? Can we dunk? 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

0: 91 The Soul of VA. That's Johnny Venus with I Want You Back. I keep telling you, if you don't leave, I won't need you to come back. Just stay a while and enjoy this great music ahead with me, Beck G, here on Hot 91, The Soul of VA.
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0: 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The soul of VA.

soul of VA. That's Drew Hill with How Deep Is Your Love. I can tell you how deep my love is for you. How deep is your love for me, though? What's up, y'all? I am Beck G. Here we are at the top of the 4 o'clock hour with just as much to go together as we've already gone, and I feel good about it. Y'all know what it is. VA's own Chris Brown with Obvious. I-91, the soul of VA all day.

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0: 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So be on the lookout, because Hot 91 is going to be moving all around the 757. 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

with hot sex. I am Beck G. Here we are at the top of the very last hour we will spend together this morning. So thank you for being here. Whether you're tapped in on the app or logged in online or dialed in to good old-fashioned radio with a turn to 91.1 FM. Either way, I'm glad you're here. You know what I do for you when you do that for me. I play you something special. Here's something easy. Tamar Braxton with You On You here on Hot 91, the soul of VA.

0: This is Maynard Scales, the general manager here at Hot 91, the Soul of VA. I once was a student here at Norfolk State University, and I can tell you today, I spend so much time thinking about how much I learned here, but also how much it cost me. Student loan debt is crippling. 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I want to encourage those who have not given to please give and make certain that you put our students first in your heart. 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

You guys can look forward to seeing her at Cousins Festival this year. What's up, friends? I am Beck G. Y'all know what time it is. Whether you're on your way home from work, to work, or to school, even if it's summer school, it's time still to boo school, a boogie, shake around, and move something. It's Tuesday. Not a lot going on.

Different here's Lisel Michelle with Beauty in Disguise. So if you're headed to the shower, the car, or the bus stop, turn this up, turn all the way up, and enjoy your day right here with me on Hot 91, the soul of VA.

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0: VA. That's Kehlani featuring Usher, baby. That's a brand new one called Shoulda Never. Oh, friends, our time together this morning has come to an end. I didn't mean to rhyme, it just came out like that. I don't want to, but I got to go. We had a great Tuesday morning together. If I do say so myself, you know what that means. So it's time for me to get going. I am Beck G. Looks like the sun will be coming out pretty soon. So it's about time for me to go. So stay right here for the Fresh Start Morning Show. Yes, we can do this all over again tomorrow. Same time, same place. In the meantime, enjoy the rest of your day. Make it a great and a productive one. I'm glad to be here to do what I love because y'all love what I do. Fresh Start Morning Show is coming up next. Another beautiful day is ahead of us. I'll talk to you soon. Y'all stay safe, stay hydrated, stay chill, and be kind to one another. It's always a good day to be kind. Y'all stay tuned in, turned up, and locked in, friend, right here to Hot 91, the soul of VA. Enjoy your day.
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0: 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And behind the turntables, it's DJ B.
1: And you say
2: Seven City.
1: Turntable Tuesday. Welcome to the Fresh Start Morning Show. I think this the time on this computer's like a minute and a half off, which caused the next record to play, which caused the intro to play a little late. But we are here. No Lauryn Hill. We're back. Spur fan KB is smiling today.
2: Yes, he is. I know he's hype right now.
1: Checking on the Knicks fans today, but it's not. It's just a series.
2: Right.
1: It's not over. It's just a series. It's nowhere near over.
2: You know what Kobe said? Job not finished.
1: There you go. Hey, look, we're going to take care of you this hour on this turntable Tuesday. Your holidays, your health, your sports, your good news, your tech news. That is all up next. Today's high, 81. Currently cloudy and 55 degrees. I will take that. I ain't mad at that. You know what I mean?
2: Thanks.
1: How you feeling?
2: I'm feeling great, man.
1: Erin is a little under weather today, so she won't be here. Man. She will be back on Thursday. But we here. We got your back. 604, Hot 91. The Soul of VA. Good morning.

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1: So what holiday would today be?
2: It is June 9th, 2026. It is, according to the internet culture,

0: That's a baked treat that perfectly balances sweet and tart flavors, but no for me.
1: I like those.
0: National Donald Duck Day marks the debut of the famous Disney character who first appeared on this date in 1934 in The Wise Little Hen.
1: That's almost 100 years ago.
0: That's crazy. You got a favorite Disney character?
1: Bugs Bunny.
0: Disney.
2: That's Warner Bros. Disney in general?
1: Oh, no. No, I don't. How about you?
0: I don't think I have a favorite Disney character. I was a Warner Brothers guy. I wasn't like a...
2: the Disney type of guy?
0: Yeah.
2: I should know you.
0: Yeah. I mean... everybody's going to say Mickey Mouse. Do you even see Mickey Mouse anymore?
2: Nah.
0: That's crazy.
2: He kind of disappeared.
0: Yeah, like Mickey Mouse was the... When you think Disney, you think Mickey Mouse.
2: Right.
0: I ain't seen Mickey Mouse in a minute.
1: The mouse is out the house.
0: Yo.
2: It's crazy work.
0: I never thought about that.
2: Now I ain't seen him in a bit.
0: Hey, if you celebrate your born day today, happy birthday to you. Today marks the first anniversary of the death of Sly Stone. You're going to hear some Sly on the show today. Of course you will. Of course you will.
2: You know that.
0: Happy birthday, Johnny Depp. Is 63 today. Michael J. Fox is 65. Jackie Wilson was born on this day, 1934. He passed away January 21st, 1984. And Wayman Tisdale, great jazz artist, but he also hooped too. He was in the NBA. He was born on this day, 1964. He died in 2009. Got some health news for you on deck. Today's high 81, currently cloudy, 55 degrees plus. Look at traffic for you on deck for your commute. 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Good morning.

0: Good morning. It's the Fresh Start Morning Show, DJ B. Shakur, we are in the building. Time for some health news now. Let me give a big shout out to everybody that joined us on the Stop the Violence 757 fourth annual bike ride this past Saturday. Shout outs to Monica Atkins. Thank you to Clue. Big up to everybody who's on that ride. So, cycling and dementia prevention. A new study published in JAMA Network Open linked active transportation in midlife, especially cycling, to lower risk of dementia and greater hippocampal volume. I don't exactly know what that is. Long story short, researchers noted a reduced risk for Alzheimer's disease as well as young onset and late onset dementia. Get out there and bike. Grab your bike. You get to see parts of the city you live in that you don't really get to see from the car. It's excellent. It's beautiful. Shout out to the Elizabeth River Trail, the ERT. You know what I mean? And peace. I would like to do a Live Like Fresh Boombox bike ride in every city. I don't have time to, but I want to. I'm between stores. I might try to figure that out. All right. Shakur got some sports up next. There are some very not the happiest Knicks fans.
1: First fan KB, shout out you. Let's go. They live to see another day.
0: You know who they blaming?
1: Yeah, your boy.
2: Yeah, your boy.
1: Ain't my boy.
0: Hey, your boy.
1: Hey, that's your man.
0: That's
1: that
0: your guy.
1: I don't know that guy.
0: Hey,
1: I never seen that dude.
0: You know where he live at.
1: You know where he live.
0: You know where

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Bouncing. Shout out to them people. Matt.

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1: 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So be on the lookout, because Hot 91 is going to be moving all around the 757. 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
1: practice.
2: You kidding me?
1: Not a game. 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
1: Not the game that I go out there and die for and play every game like it's my last. 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
1: We're talking about
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5: Who's this?
7: Good morning, Big B. It's Chriselle.
6: What's up, Chriselle? This is DJ B. Rest in peace, Big B.
5: Right.
6: Smart guy.
7: Good morning.
6: I know. It's a different morning for you this morning.
5: It is. Nah, she's totally up for a game. Just like the Knicks was last night. She's off her game.
7: Friday talking about, the Spurs gonna win. Ain't no way they gonna let the Knicks beat them on their floor. And did.
5: Well, guess what happened?
7: Okay. And the only reason why they lost last night is because, one, our fans couldn't be outside the garden. Our fans had to be inside 2 hours before because of the orange man.
5: You know what your fans did? You know what y'all did?
7: Excuse me.
5: Gay.
7: Okay, and two, them refs wasn't calling nothing. How come they can mush? They mush Jalen Brunson, that big, tall, doofy dude. Okay, Wembley, whatever his name is, the refs wasn't calling no fouls at all. Jalen got beat up last night by the big, tall, doofy dude.
5: Y'all wasn't saying refs. When it was y'all whistle, getting a call, y'all didn't say anything about a ref. Now it's the referee.
7: We're going to beat y'all on the Spurs floor.
6: Talk heavy, my man.
5: First of all.
7: Trust me, on Wednesday, we got it.
5: I don't want to hear about a Wednesday. What happened yesterday?
7: We're going to be up three.
5: What happened yesterday? Y'all lost 115 to 111.
7: Only by 2 points.
5: That's not 2 points. Victor Wembanyama, the doofy dude, 32 points. Stephon Castle, 23. Dylan Harper, 13. That's a rookie. What were y'all yesterday? I didn't see anything. I didn't see anything. I need my lunch. I'm hungry. I didn't eat this morning. I came in here off empty stomach. Not you. You can eat wherever. Yeah, I'm hungry. I'm starving right here.
6: Let me be ready.
5: I need my Chipotle as soon as the game is over. As soon as it's 0.00, I need my Chipotle.
6: Let me gain control.
7: I got you. But y'all ain't gonna win.
5: They are going to win.
7: Okay?
5: They are going to win.
7: I need my oxtails. I want to go to MC.
5: I'm Jamaican too. I need oxtails. Bumper clutch to Jamaica. I need my oxtails.
7: Don't play games, Shakur.
6: Sports this morning has been brought to you by NP Island Cafe and Chipotle.
5: I hate to say it because I got a little bit more love for you. I didn't know you was Jamaican. I didn't know we was kind of family. Ooh. But I just hate that you got to be the one to give me the food like this. But you know what?
7: You ain't getting no food.
5: Y'all are still up. Y'all are still up.
7: You ain't getting no food, boo.
6: Hey, look, still up. We'll talk to you.
7: You ain't getting no food.
6: Call back on. When they play again?
5: They play tomorrow.
7: Wednesday. Thursday.
6: Yeah. We'll talk to you Thursday morning.
5: Thursday morning.
7: Yes. Y'all have a blessed day.
6: You too, have a blessed day as well. All right.
7: All right. Thank you.
6: No doubt.
5: You're welcome.
6: That was wild.
5: I think that's great for the sports. That's it.
6: That's it.
5: We're just going to end it right there. She knows what's up.
6: Keep it locked. We got some good news on deck.
5: All of.
6: Wow.
5: Brother, tell me she knows.
6: Yeah, I'm hungry.
5: Yeah, I need oxtails. I'm hungry now.
6: It's Hot 91. Here is Klay Thompson with Don't Talk.
5: Klay Thompson?
6: Well, John B. It's Hot 91. It's OVA. Since we talk.

0: is VP managing millions for wealth clients, wealthy clients to enter the furniture industry. If you watch the live stream, I'm putting that up right now. Her transition process was met with blatant disrespect. Once at a trade show, a manufacturer mistook her for a cleaning staff, dismissively calling her the help. Oh, she's now the founder of Almond Wind, a Miami-based luxury furniture firm. She developed and self-funded the business with no outside investors or industry experience. The brand is predicted to generate $500,000 by its first anniversary in July and to exceed 7 million figures in its second year. Sharpton self-funded her venture by putting the initial 40 grand on a credit card while still working at JP Morgan. The turning point came in May of last year when she sold a $5,500 ottoman through a company most people didn't know existed. Here's a quote. I'm so grateful that I had the doubt of, what did I do? Did I mess up? Why did I quit? Because literally right out the gate, I was already moving sofas and making a profit. She has been approached by investors several times, but she has declined each time. I'd really like to have my back up against the wall. To hand over equity, she explained. Today, Sharpton is making her mark in a market where black consumers already spend approximately $20 billion.
1: Dang.
0: She said, if you really want to do something, you absolutely can. And the people who you do look up to, they're no different than you.
1: Wait, what's it called again? I think I'm going to invest.
0: It is called Almond Wind.
1: Almond
0: Wind. Salute that queen, Brooke Sharp.
1: Shout out her.
0: Good news. All right, we got some tech news.
1: Yes, we do. On we got deck. Some tech news at 6:50.
0: There you go. Out. Make sure you keep it locked for that. Today's high, 81, currently cloudy and 56 degrees.
1: And that's fresh.
0: Traffic-wise, the usual backups at the HRBT eastbound. Westbound is looking good. James River Bridge northbound, a little congested, but it's moving. I got more traffic news up next. It's Hot 91, the soul of the A on this Tuesday. Good morning.
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0: Hot 91, the Soul of VA. French Montana, Rick Ross, the other guy.
1: Hey, yo.
0: Disrespecting Big Daddy Kane is wild.
1: That's wild.
0: I only eat at Max's in Philly.
1: What's that mean? Not Philly.
0: Max's is the probably the most popular hood cheesesteak spot. But I don't really like Max's, but yeah.
1: All because of Max. We ain't gonna say his name.
0: Yeah, cool story. Cool story. Time for some tech news, though. That's what we here for. What you got?
1: Sir, so voters in California City, well, I'll say city, just banned data centers forever. Proving arrogance comes at a cost. Now, why are they banned? It's because data centers are actually terrible for the economy. They're viewed negatively because they consume massive amounts of electricity and water, driving up utility bills for local residents. Additionally, they generate disruptive noise and air pollution, strain local power grids, and only create few permanent jobs relative to their large physical size. Also, drawing from local supplies increases the threat of water insecurity in drought-prone areas and can even decrease water pressure for nearby residential neighborhoods.
0: I understand that.
1: So we're just terrible all around the board.
0: Well, it's not, but they're using the internet to make all these posts. And true. AI, which is, guess, is coming from the data centers, but it do uses a lot of resources. So it depends on where they're putting them, I think, is that makes sense, especially out there, because it's mad dry. Mad dry out there. Quick traffic report brought to you by the Virginia Department of Motor Vehicle and Hot 91, reminding you that it's Spartan to buckle up every trip, every time. Hampton, eastbound, heading towards the HRBT. It's the normal backup, you already know. It's slow, but it is moving. So, if you're heading that way, that's what you're going to expect.
1: All right? Real way.
0: It's that construction. Is they're going to be working on that till mid-2027.
1: Now, I'm already knowing.
0: Which is not, it's next year, okay? Because I remember when they started, it was like 2020, it was supposed to be done by 2026, I thought. And I was like, that's not going to happen. And 2026 is a long way away. Look, we're here now.
1: We're here now. 2027 seemed like a long way away.
0: But it's next year. And we halfway there already. It's June.
1: Yeah.
0: Yo, it's, yo, time flies, yo.
1: Flying.
0: Use your time wisely. And thank you for using some of it with us right here at Hot 91, Soul of VA. Real quick, there's a bridge opening at the Gilmerton at 7:30. All right, keep it locked. We are Hot 91, Soul of VA. Remember Field Mobs? Field Mobs.
2: Let's

0: OVA. You ever seen the Fraggles?
1: The Fraggles? Nah, I can look it up.
0: There's a character.
1: What's like Wimby?
0: Wimbley. She kept saying Wimbley. And I kept thinking, what's she talking about? The Fraggles. No, not really. Hot 91, the Soul of EA. Good morning. It is 7:05. Shakur's here.
1: What you just seen it.
0: What's your headlines? Good morning.
1: Good morning. I am Shakur here on this Tuesday, June 9th, with your headlines. And Trump issued a warning to Netanyahu. He reportedly warned Israeli Prime Minister Benjamin Netanyahu that Israel could find itself fighting alone if it enters a renewed full-scale conflict with Iran. Concurrently, Trump stated the U.S. is in the final throes of negotiating a comprehensive peace deal with Tehran to open the blockade Strait of Hormuz. Midterm primary elections. Voters in four states, Maine, Nevada, South Carolina, and North Dakota, are heading to the polls today for key primary elections ahead of November's midterm races. Political scientists and state analysts report that the ongoing Virginia budget standoff is escalating into a fundamental power struggle over the direction and leadership of the state's Democratic Party. In Norfolk, Norfolk police arrested a 47-year-old James R. Davis following not one but two reports of a man approaching women in the downtown area. Today's high is 82. It's currently 55, and it's like that.
0: And that's the way it is. Up next, we got some music news. Cardi B performed halftime at the Garden last night.
1: Cardi D performed halftime.
0: That's right.
1: Cardi B's? I seen them. I mean her. All three. Her.
0: That's why Aaron needs to be here. I don't think he would have said that if Aaron was here.
1: She'd be like, what do you mean by that?
0: D batteries.
1: Exactly.
0: We'll talk about that up next. Hot 91 Soul VA. Good morning on the turntable Tuesday. It's the Press Start Morning Show.

0: Master N, that's Miss Jackson. If you nasty, it's one in the. I put one in the joint on Tuesday.
1: A word?
0: Yep. Hot 91 and Soldier VA, good morning. Time for some music news. Cardi B took center stage at Madison Square Garden to perform at halftime of Game 3 of the NBA Finals. Her allotted time was less than 4 minutes, and Cardi squeezed Bodega Baddie and her breakout hit, Bodak Yellow, Money Moves, into a short set. That's afterwards, what? She sat courtside with 4-year-old son Wave to watch the New York Knicks lose, unfortunately, to the San Antonio Spurs. The TV audience caught a brief glimpse of the performance, and former NBA player, my favorite basketball player of all time. I ain't say he the best, but he's my favorite basketball player of all time. Charles the Round Mound of Rebound Barkley.
1: Really, he's your favorite?
0: Yeah, like, you came to my camp. I mean, I was a Sixers fan, so I'm biased.
1: Yeah.
0: But he came to my camp, and he told me the ball shot on the left side is going on the right side and vice versa. My rebound average the next year went up. I got most improved at Sixers camp that year.
2: Dang, so it was true.
0: And at a time when power forwards didn't have a ball handling skills, right? He was listed as 6'6". He was 6'4 and 3/4", 265 pounds, and he had a 42-inch vertical.
2: Dang, that's Zion.
0: He led, right? Zion. He was baby Zion. That's why when Zion came in, he was like Barkley.
2: Right.
0: Players weren't like that at that time. So he was like my favorite. He was my favorite basketball player.
2: Now he sounded ahead of his time for sure.
0: He was ahead of his time. Pardon me. But anyway, he had this to say.
3: We've been competing with Cardi B here. I don't know if those B's, that might be Cardi D's.
0: What you got, man?
2: Yo, Cardi D's? I ain't gonna lie, he got it. It might. Hey.
0: That's it.
2: Yeah, I think he got it.
0: That's it. You got the baby, you see it?
2: The baby. Why is the baby in the news, man?
0: Well, like,
2: what did he do today?
0: Appears ready to leave one of his most public legal disputes in the rear view. Court documents show a settlement has been reached in the lawsuit stemming from his 2022
2: altercation with Brandon Bills.
0: Yes.
2: You know, that's the brother of Danny Lay. That was his girlfriend. And I seen that
0: it
2: fight.
0: Was? I didn't know that.
2: Yeah, and I seen that fight. The baby actually, like, knocked him onto the bowling lane.
0: Oh.
2: Yeah, he started slipping on the bowling lane. That's just not the best place for you to fight.
0: Not at all.
2: You need to control. If you're going to fight, control where you're going to fight. It says the case generated fresh headlines recently after deposition testimony revealed conflicting accounts over who started the confrontation. Mm. While details of the settlement have not been yet disclosed, court filings indicate the case is expected to formally be dismissed within the next 45 days. Now, this happened, I want to say 2022 or 2021, when the baby was going on a world tour just knocking people up. Remember that little run he had? He was on a little tour just knocking people up. So it looked like the brother started it because the baby was standing there. The brother kind of walked up to him, and the baby just hit him. So you know what? The baby might have started it. He might have started it.
0: Case closed.
2: Yep.
0: Case closed.
2: I think he might have started it.
0: Keep it locked. We got notable Black History facts that happened on this day of June 9th. Don't move. It's Hot 91, the Soul of VA.

0: Hot 91, the soul of VA. Fresh Start Morning Show, DJ Beach Paul on his turntable Tuesday. Today's high 83, actually, currently about 67 degrees.
1: 67.
0: 67 across Hampton Roads. Here's some notable Black History facts that happened on this day of June 9th in 1954. Elaine Leroy Locke, the first Black Rhodes Scholar, died. Locke was a Harvard-educated philosopher who, he was a writer who became a central figure of the Harlem Renaissance, often called its godfather. Mm-hmm. 1995, June 9th, Lincoln J. Ragsdale, a pioneer fighter pilot of World War II, also passed away. Ragsdale was a Tuskegee Airman who later became a prominent civil rights leader and a successful businessman in Phoenix, Arizona. You know what I mean? Just a couple of joints, a couple of notable Black history facts that you might not normally see anywhere. They ain't in your books.
2: It's not. They're trying to take it out if it is.
0: Right. You know what I mean? So do the research and pass it on to your kids, pass it on to your friends, pass it on to your family.
1: In a real way.
0: All right. Make sure you keep it locked. We got a take from Maynard on deck. And more details about the Hot 91 Days of Summer, which is loading. Right here, Hot 91, Soul of VA. Good morning.

0: This is Maynard Scales, the general manager here at Hot 91, the soul of VA. I once was a student here at Norfolk State University, and I can tell you today, I spend so much time thinking about how much I learned here, but also how much it cost me. Student loan debt is crippling. I want to thank you for your gifts.
1: Thank you.
0: I want to encourage those who have not given to please give and make certain that you put our students first in your heart. 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
4: 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Along the way, however,

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0: BA. Good morning on this Turntable Tuesday. It's 7:45. I'm DJ B. Daddy Shakur. How you feeling, G?
1: Man, I'm feeling pretty good. You know, Knicks loss. It's just hilarious because of the fashion that happened in. Now, of course, you know, Donald Trump did go to the game. And before this happened, Stephen A. Smith said Trump had no business attending the Knicks game. It's selfish and narcissistic. Why? Because just like our good friend said, if the Knicks fans can't be at the game, like outside the arena supporting them, it kind of throws off the vibe. And I kind of agree. If I'm a Knicks fan, I would want to be right there. But Donald Trump had everything closed off.
0: Yeah, but they ain't in the gym shooting with the Knicks. They
1: it
0: lost.
1: Wasn't
0: the
1: with
0: Knicks
1: me shooting
0: lost.
1: In the gym. Yeah, the Knicks lost. But still, that messes up like a whole lot for the Knicks fans, though. Like,
0: what's the difference in going to San Antonio and winning?
1: Nah, it's two. No difference. I'm not blaming the loss on them.
0: Okay.
1: But at the same time, if I'm a Knicks fan, I would love to be there. So I understand.
0: I take all that back. In no way, shape, or form am I defending Citrus Hitler. I'm just letting you know that. I take all that back.
1: None of that was real. It was AI.
0: It was AIB.
1: Now, Donald Trump has clapped back and said, I think Stephen's a nice guy, but you need a certain aptitude to run for president. You need a high IQ. Now, I'm not sure if Stephen has that. I don't think he does, actually. This had nothing to do with the presidential race, but that's what he had to say back to Stephen A.
0: But also, IQ?
1: Right.
0: A high level of intelligence?
1: That's what he said.
0: To be a president?
1: That's what he said.
0: That's your man.
1: Yeah, moving on from that. It's your man. Moving on from that.
0: We learned that that's one of the most disrespectful things you can say in 2026 is saying that's
1: yes.
0: your man.
1: Because if they say that's your man, that's indeed not your man.
0: It's not your man.
1: Why is he around? Yo, but the Knicks fans are going crazy. Shout out to them. I just seen a Spurs fan. It's not that good. But being assaulted. Like, literally, they took the jersey off the man, had a tree branch, and started hitting him with the tree branch. This is why they saying y'all can't win. That's what y'all do. That's what y'all do when y'all lose. New York is wilding, man.
0: That's
1: they wild.
0: There's a lot of people. Everybody. Chris Rock obviously was there.
1: DJ Khaled was there
0: with his hair painted.
1: With his hair, Carlos Boozer was there. I mean, and they got mad at DJ Khaled because he went to sleep courtside.
0: He did. Like, he went to sleep.
1: He spent his tickets. He spent his $119,000 courtside and went to sleep.
0: He's the rest.
1: My thing is, the people who mad wouldn't even be able to go. Y'all not paying $100,000 nights. Come on.
0: Yo, man, if I had $100,000 extra to spend on 4 hours of entertainment.
1: Yeah.
0: Megan Thee Stallion has been spotted filming the upcoming Baywatch reboot, appearing on the set in a bikini and what looked like to be a possible performance setup.
1: What?
0: The new series is slated to debut in January 2027.
1: Hey.
0: If I had $100,000 to spend on entertainment, it wouldn't be a basketball game.
1: It sounds pretty weird to me.
0: But if $100,000 is like $100 to me and $100,000 to you, I get it. And when you got money and money is flowing in, you get bored. You want to do extra things.
1: Just doing stupid stuff. But a little bit of SS.
0: If you had $100,000,
1: yeah,
0: and it was for the game, but you could choose something else, what would you do? That's our question.
1: I ain't gonna lie. That's a good question.
0: What would you do? For 100 grand. And 100 grand is not even a lot in these days, right? Like, and so rule out getting yourself out of debt. We all in at least $100,000 out of debt.
1: Yo, it's so funny. Tell me why I was working at Tim Reed thing. He was like, and it's terrible people all around us. Thieves, liars, prostitutes, tax collectors.
0: Wait.
1: I'm like, how tax collectors getting?
0: How prostitutes get in the mix?
1: That's what he said. He said it's terrible people.
0: Prostitutes aren't terrible people.
1: I agree with you. I feel like you should be able to make a living however you want to make it with your body.
0: If you want to be a lady or man of the evening, who am I to stop you?
1: It's your
0: be
1: body.
0: Be safe and protect yourself.
1: Use it when you need it.
0: But also, we are not promoting prostitution up here. We're just saying.
1: I'm not.
0: It's not 91. Hold tight. We'll be back with the question of the day because it just got dark.
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0: 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Shakur got your sports in less than 5 minutes. 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

0: And now it's time for your sports report on the Fresh Start Morning Show, brought to you by NSU Athletics, reminding you that Spartan football season tickets go on sale July 1st.
1: Good morning, everybody. This is Shakur right here with your sports. It's 8:30. You know what's going on. The Spurs and the Knicks played each other in the Game 3 of the finals. And guess what happened? The Spurs actually beat the Knicks on their home court, making this the second time that no home team has won since the first three games. They won 115-111. Cat only had 11 points. OG Anunoby was the star with 28 points, but Jalen Brunson also had 32, but he shot 11-25. Over on the Spurs then, Victor Wembanyama had 32 and Stephon Castle had 23. Now, Donald Trump, Bees Boy, also also showed up to the game, and many people did not like that, including Stephen A.
2: We lose tonight's game, I'm blaming the president. I'm blaming the president of the United States. I'm telling y'all that right now. 53 years since they actually won it. And a man who has been around for it all, Donald J. Trump, is getting in the way. If for nothing else, he's getting in the way of the fervor and the rabidness and the enthusiasm of the Knicks fan base.
1: Donald Trump had this to say back.
3: Blame you if the Knicks lost the game. How do you respond to that?
4: I think he's a nice guy. But you need a certain aptitude to run for president. You need a high IQ. I'm not sure that Stephen has that.
1: Yo, get your boy. Trump is wildin'.
5: Sure, boy.
1: We also had MLB action yesterday as the Rays beat the Red Sox 3-1. And shout out the Phillies. They beat the Blue Jays 5-2.
5: Go Phillies.
1: Now, I'm going to give you a little shout out, B. I've been talking about your boy. And then the Astros beat the Angels 5-4. Today, catch the Red Sox and the Rays in a rematch at 6:40. The Twins and the Tigers also at 6:40. And it's NHL action. Catch the

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0: 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So be on the lookout, because Hot 91 is going to be moving all around the 757. 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
11: It's called Wax Paper. 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

0: the whole thing wrong. 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
1: Shakur, got your headlines coming up. Wow, I got a real plate today. 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

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You watching Love? What is it? Lonely Island. Love Island. Lonely Island is the group.

June 9th, here with your headlines. In the news today, President Trump reportedly warned Israeli Prime Minister Benjamin Netanyahu that Israel could find itself fighting alone if it enters a renewed full-scale conflict with Iran. Concurrently, Trump stated the U.S. is in the final throes of negotiating a comprehensive peace deal with Tehran to open the blocked Strait of Hormuz. It is mid

0: studio. That's what we do. So I'm now reminding you to hydrate.
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4: So today I want to talk about what we've been preparing for all this time. We have these conversations every morning, and I like to think that, you know, spirits are high, confidence is high, and that we are moving forward in a way that we can see the goal at the end. Along the way, however, we have to understand that compromise is a thing. Do not be so rigid in your efforts to get to the goal that you're interested in that you miss the opportunity to leapfrog multiple times over by avoiding compromise. Compromise is not a sign of weakness, but it's a sign of growth. Make certain that you know that compromise is a means to the end. You do not have to give up. You do not have to give in. But sometimes you have to make concessions with others. And that's my word.
1: This is

0: Yeah. Ninth Wonder. Don't judge me, man. They tend to say that us rappers are materialistic.
1: I know I cut the bridge off.
0: Say relax up.
1: There's no money on my easy pass.
0: Me saying L about to prove wrong.
1: Pops, who?

0: Jay-Z 30 added two more dates, but not in New York.
1: What's the, where's it at?
0: Thursday, September 10th.
1: Doesn't have the date.
2: Paris. It's gonna be
0: Jigga in Paris.
2: People in Paris. Sheesh.
0: Jigga in Paris.
2: Jigga's in Paris. Yo. Said I made the song Jigga's in Paris because Jigga was in Paris.
0: Oh wait, there's another date.
2: What else we know?
0: Fresh Coast, we see you. We got people checking in from LA.
2: Fresh Coast, like that.
0: Friday, October 23rd at SoFi Stadium.
2: What's that again?
0: LA.
2: Oh, yeah.

Let me tell you what he said on stage. He said he missed being on stage. And previously he was like, you know, I gotta have something to rap about. I gotta be in a mood. So when somebody, you can tell people that's on stage to be on stage.

0: Yeah.
1: My wife says he had to contain me. Right? I don't know what did I do.
0: Nah, I mean, Jay looked excited too. Like, he was like, yo, like, I'm back. I'm Jay. I'm here. You know?
1: I've been DJing for a while. Mm-hmm. Longer than you've been alive. I could say it like that.
0: Dang.
1: Which is wild.

0: tough. Three. Right? Yeah, I broke the needle.
1: You say you broke it?
0: Yeah. I think twice. Two or three times. But anyway. I've been a fan of music since then. I've been a fan of hip hop since I first heard. I had cousins from Connecticut who used to pop up in Philly without asking. Like, and until this day, it's so rude.
1: Yeah.
0: Right? They would pop up. They at the door. It's been times where we don't even celebrate Christmas. And one time they popped up on Christmas Eve and my pop said, "Yo, we about to go down south for Christmas." Like, we don't even celebrate Christmas. We literally left the crib for 2 hours to make sure they broke out and then went back home.
1: I did that before. Yo. I did that before.
0: But all right, anyway, we'll see y'all later. I used to like when they came because that's my Aunt Yvonne. Her kids were a little bit older than me.
1: Yeah.
0: They was from Connecticut. And they always had these tapes these cassette tapes that was dubbed 100 times, but from the park. So I was first in 1979, I was introduced to Cold Crush and Treacherous 3 and all of them. And then Rappers Delight come out. And then, like, so I've been in love with hip hop since then. So
1: you grew with it.
0: I'm a fan of it. Never thought, like, I was such a fan that I just recorded everything. Never thought I would be a DJ. Never thought I'd be on the radio. But I'm

0: out 2 weekends ago. Roots Picnic. It was a time.
1: It was
0: live. I don't get excited about a lot of stuff. Oh, that's what I was going to say. Because I've been doing it for so long and I've seen it a lot.

0: And it's not bragging. It's on some, like, I'm trying to explain, like.
1: Yeah, you're trying to just enjoy the show.
0: Somebody tried to pull me back there. I was like, nah.
1: So we enjoying the show.
0: I'm chilling.
1: Today.
0: Yep. Right? And it was fun. I haven't experienced that in years.
1: That's how you know it was lit.
0: I'm still excited about it.
1: That's how you know it was lit, because you would DJ on your day off. You don't got a DJ, you go, like, you know what? I'm going to take a break.

0: Shout out to Black Steel, Mr. Money Well Spent. That King Tim the Third. I love that. I honestly.
1: Took him back.
0: I don't like Rapper's Delight.
1: Why not?
0: It was corny to me.
1: Yeah, I feel like you're going to catch flack for saying that.
0: I probably am.
1: I'm not going to lie.
0: And what's dope is like. Yeah.
1: I'm not a fan of it.
0: Because I've heard before, that was like considered, well, King Tim the Third, Fatback Band, was probably like the first on record song with somebody rapping on it, right?
1: Dang.
0: Rapper's Delight came out a couple of, I think, the same year. I'm not sure what was first. But Rapper's Delight was the most famous joint. And it's dope. And everybody loved it.
1: Yeah.
0: But I've heard Cass before Sugar Hill Gang doing Cass's rhymes. Mm-hmm. And I thought, and I didn't know that it was, that's what it was. But then he said Casanova in the song. He even take his name out. But anyway. But I've heard other MCs before I heard Rapper's Delight. So I think the bar was set already for me. And then Rapper's Delight came out and it was just huge and popular. And it was like, yeah, but it's other stuff out.
1: So you can respect what they did, but at the same time, it's like, not sure.
0: Yeah, that's what it was. It was Big Bad Hank. Thank you, Kuki. Yeah, he basically said Grandmaster Cass's rhyme. And he went by Casanova. And he says Casanova in the song. I'm like, yo.
1: Yeah.
0: But anywho, down off my soapbox.
1: It's like number two.
0: My milk crate. Yeah, it's been 2 days in a row. What's going on? Thank y'all for waking up with us this morning on this June 9th. Look, everybody just, I talked to all the death, so we done. Good job today, Shakur.
1: Good job to
0: be. All right. Be safe, be easy, be smart in these streets. Keep your head on the swivel. Watch your back, protect your neck, be good to yourself, and be good to others. Live from the campus of Norfolk State University, we are Hot 91. Behold
1: the green angle.
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7: With Christian J. Baker, in international news, the U.S. Centers for Disease Control and Prevention says the current Ebola outbreak in the Democratic Republic of Congo has the potential to become the largest on record. It's already the fourth largest on record, with at least 60 confirmed deaths. Researchers say it could quickly surpass other historic outbreaks if strong public health intervention are not implemented rapidly. They said it could become as large as the 2014 to the 2016 outbreak in West Africa. In national news, a beach house on North Carolina's Outer Banks is now safe after crews race to pull the oceanfront home from the receding shore ahead of a hurricane season. The 141-ton house is one of the several structures being relocated. Since September, 20 homes have collapsed along the Outer Banks shoreline. In other news, Bitcoin is in a severe slump, losing half of its value since hitting a record last fall. It's now dropped to just above $60,000, down from a peak of $126,000. That erased more than $1.2 trillion in market cap in 8 months. Analysts say enthusiasm around AI may be replacing the crypto hype. In local news, Hampton police are investigating a fatal crash that happened in the intersection of Big Bethel Road Monday evening. According to Hampton, I'm TJ Baker, and this is the 91 Second News.
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0: 91, the soul of VA. I'm Alana Mercedes, and if you've ever been told that you can be a little defensive, or if you know a person like that, it's not the best thing to feel or to be. If you feel the need to hop on the defense to protect yourself, although you're not under attack, it can affect your relationships, make people feel like they have to walk on eggshells around you, and that's just not fun at all. Now, sometimes, yes, it's necessary to defend yourself, but in this sense, it's not always warranted. So stay tuned. I have a few tips on how to stop being so defensive all the time. And trust me, it's a very freeing thing. That's coming up on Hot 91, the soul of VA.
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Hot 91, the soul of VA. I'm Alana Mercedes, and to all of my parents of middle and high school students, you have the opportunity to sign your kid up for the Ice for Life Youth Financial Literacy Conference going down on July 11th. 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Stay tuned. Up next, I have four ways for you to stop being so defensive all the time. That's coming up on Hot 91, the soul of VA.

Hot 91, the soul of VA. I'm Alana Mercedes, and if you've been told that you can be a little defensive or know this already about yourself, know that you are not alone, and trust, I've been there, and sometimes I still am. But there are things you can do to change this, and I'm going to give you four ways to stop being so defensive all the time, because it's not a cool place to be. So number one, you have to learn to sit with the discomfort of being disliked or misunderstood. You don't need the people around you to affirm all of your opinions and decisions all of the time, which at times can be why we get so defensive when somebody doesn't agree. It's okay to be different and to just know that you can be you and not have to be just like the next person or have that next person understand you. It's fine. Number two, realize that people are acting out of their own security, sometimes just like us. They're feeling threatened, upset, or inadequate, or vulnerable, just like us. They're a human longing for love, acceptance, and connection, just like us. So it's okay that, you know, they might be talking to you in a certain way that you may not like, or again, they may be disagreeing with you. It's okay. Everybody has their reasons, and again, we are all humans. Number three, know that not everything is about you. So people's words and their actions, it often says more about their mood, their day, their experiences, or their struggles. So stop assuming that you're the main character in everybody else's story, because I can 99.9% guarantee you that they are thinking about themselves, not about you. And lastly, number four, get curious about criticism. So when you feel like you're being attacked and you feel yourself getting defensive, ask, why does this hurt to hear? What is this triggering for me? Like, what's going on for me here? Or what's going on for that person? What might they be going through that's causing them to say this, this, and that to me? So start getting curious instead of getting defensive. Ask yourself these questions, and that's going to help you to feel more calm, more safe within yourself. So like I said, everybody gets a little defensive sometimes. I really think it's just human nature, but there are ways to not allow it to take over your life, take over your personality, take over your relationships. And it's just a matter of asking yourself the right questions and knowing that a lot of times people are acting based off of themselves and not off of you. So I really hope this was able to help somebody out today. And if you missed these gems, they'll be on my Instagram at It's Alana Mercedes, because I want us to stop with being all of this defensiveness, all right? All of 2026 and beyond. Again, that's on Instagram at It's Alana Mercedes. Stay tuned. I have your entertainment news coming up on Hot 91, the soul of VA.

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5: With Christian J. Baker, in international news, the U.S. Centers for Disease Control and Prevention says the current Ebola outbreak in the Democratic Republic of Congo has the potential to become the largest on record. It's already the fourth largest on record, with at least 60 confirmed deaths. Researchers say it could quickly surpass other historic outbreaks if strong public health intervention are not implemented rapidly. They said it could become as large as the 2014 to the 2016 outbreak in West Africa. In national news, a beach house on North Carolina's Outer Banks is now safe after crews race to pull the oceanfront home from the receding shore ahead of a hurricane season. The 141-ton house is one of the several structures being relocated. Since September, 20 homes have collapsed along the Outer Banks shoreline. In other news, Bitcoin is in a severe slump, losing half of its value since hitting a record last fall. It's now dropped to just above $60,000, down from a peak of $126,000. That erased more than $1.2 trillion in market cap in 8 months. Analysts say enthusiasm around AI may be replacing the crypto hype. In local news, Hampton police are investigating a fatal crash that

Hot 91, the soul of VA. I'm Alana Mercedes, and the third annual Cousins Festival is returning to the Norfolk Scope grounds on Saturday, September the 5th, and this year is going to be like no other. It seems like every year it just gets better. We have T.I., Keisha Cole, The Dream, and Plies headlining. We have some

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the soul of VA. I'm Alana Mercedes. Today is June the 9th, and this is the day that we celebrate National Donald Duck Day. So back in 1934, on this day, Donald Duck made his first screen debut on The Wise Little Hen, but immediately became kind of an iconic symbol in animation and in Disney. So today is the day to celebrate National Donald Duck Day. Make sure you stay tuned. Have your entertainment news coming up on Hot 91, the soul of VA.

Hot 91, the soul of VA. I'm Alana Mercedes, and ladies and gents, it's time for your entertainment news of the hour. So let's go ahead and get on into it. Now, first off, the Wayans brothers are back at it again with Scary Movie 6, setting a box office record for the franchise with a $105 million global opening and a place as the number one movie in the world. So this is quite the comeback for the Wayans family, who were absent from the third, fourth, and fifth installment of the Scary Movie series. Now, despite critics' disbelief, Scary Movie 6 made $55 million domestically, topping releases such as Masters of the Universe and Backrooms, which were very big deals. And if you haven't caught it yet, it is in theaters now. Next up, Jay-Z has added new show dates to his Jay-Z 30 celebration, including Paris and Los Angeles. Now, this announcement marks the latest dates and celebrations and what has become a global celebration of Jay-Z's 30-year release of Dead Presidents and his impact on music, culture, and business. And general ticket sales for both events begin on June the 12th at 10 a.m. local time. Lastly, I was wondering where Kai Cenat has been. And I'm excited to see that he's teasing a streaming comeback with Streamer University. So Kai announced via socials that his Streamer University series will be coming back. And Streamer University, if you don't know, is a series that brings creators from all walks of life to one campus for a few weeks, and Kai plays the principal. Now, the first year was really successful, so streamers from all over the world can apply and become part of this Streamer University 2026. And you can do that at streameruniversity.com. 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That's your entertainment news for the hour, ladies and gents. 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I'm playing more of your favorites on Hot 91, the soul of VA.

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3: With Christian J. Baker, in international news, the U.S. Centers for Disease Control and Prevention says the current Ebola outbreak in the Democratic Republic of Congo has the potential to become the largest on record. It's already the fourth largest on record, with at least 60 confirmed deaths. Researchers say it could quickly surpass other historic outbreaks if strong public health intervention are not implemented rapidly. They said it could become as large as the 2014 to the 2016 outbreak in West Africa. In national news, a beach house on North Carolina's Outer Banks is now safe after crews race to pull the oceanfront home from the receding shore ahead of a hurricane season. The 141-ton house is one of the several structures being relocated. Since September, 20 homes have collapsed along the Outer Banks shoreline. In other news, Bitcoin is in a severe slump, losing half of its value since hitting a record last fall. It's now dropped to just above $60,000, down from a peak of $126,000. That erased more than $1.2 trillion in market cap in 8 months. Analysts say enthusiasm around AI may be replacing the crypto hype. In local news, Hampton police are investigating a fatal crash that happened in the intersection of Big Bethel Road Monday evening, according to Hampton police.

Hot 91, the soul of VA. I'm Alana Mercedes, and Juneteenth is going down in downtown Norfolk along the waterfront. So on June the 19th at Town Point Park, you can catch Roberta Lee, Sister Sledge, and the legendary Patti LaBelle live on the main stage. And on the Boathouse stage, we have incredible acts, Shan, Wilkes and Friends, Fortresses, Lit Keys, and the Fuzz Band. And you can't miss the fireworks going down as well on Friday night. Now, Juneteenth, Norfolk is free and open to the public. So for more details, festivents.org. 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

0: This is Maynard Scales, the general manager here at Hot 91, the Soul of VA. I once was a student here at Norfolk State University, and I can tell you today, I spend so much time thinking about how much I learned here, but also how much it cost me. 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They're our number one priority here at Norfolk State University, and we appreciate your support during our biannual giving campaign.
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the soul of VA. I'm Alana Mercedes, and local artists, you know we are always looking to hear from you. 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

the soul of VA. I'm Alana Mercedes, and ladies and gents, it's time for your mental health moment with Mercedes. So I need you to listen up and hear me well. Anything that you've done out of love is a job well done. So often, we look back on past relationships, on jobs, even on favors we've done, and maybe we're like, man, I shouldn't have never done that. What was I thinking? But anything you've done with good intentions, love, and consideration for others is worth doing in the end, even if just for yourself. So I really hope that was able to help somebody out today. And make sure you stay tuned. I have your Hot 101 coming up at the top of the hour on Hot 91, the soul of VA.

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4: With Christian J. Baker, in international news, the U.S. Centers for Disease Control and Prevention says the current Ebola outbreak in the Democratic Republic of Congo has the potential to become the largest on record. It's already the fourth largest on record, with at least 60 confirmed deaths. Researchers say it could quickly surpass other historic outbreaks if strong public health interventions are not implemented rapidly. They said it could become as large as the 2014 to the 2016 outbreak in West Africa. In national news, a beach house on North Carolina's Outer Banks is now safe after crews race to pull the oceanfront home from the receding shore ahead of a hurricane season. The 141-ton house is one of the several structures being relocated. Since September, 20 homes have collapsed along the Outer Banks shoreline. In other news, Bitcoin is in a severe slump, losing half of its value since hitting a record last fall. It's now dropped to just above $60,000, down from a peak of $126,000. That erased more than $1.2 trillion in market cap in 8 months. Analysts say enthusiasm around AI may be replacing the crypto hype. In local news, Hampton police are investigating a fatal crash that happened in the
0: Time for the Hot 1 at 1, the world's shortest countdown.
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6: This weather makes me want to be outside with my girls dancing the night away, and today's Hot 1 at 1 encourages just that. Virginia really does have talent like no other. Here's the Hot 1 at 1, Shake Shan.

0: 91, the soul of VA. I'm Alana Mercedes, and if you missed the Hot One at One, it was Shan with Shake. And yes, Shan will be performing at Downtown Norfolk's Juneteenth, and best believe she's going to put on a show. She always does. That's going down on June the 19th, all right? So catch Shan at the Boathouse stage on Waterside, all right? Now, make sure if you have a Hot One at One suggestion, you shoot it on over to me. Head to Instagram at It's Alana Mercedes. Tap on that Hot One at One highlight, and you can let me know what song you think deserves that number one spot of the day. Again, that's on Instagram at It's Alana Mercedes. Stay tuned. I'm playing more of your favorites on Hot 91, the soul of VA.
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Look, we have giveaways going down, a lot of laughs, a lot of fun, and you never know who's going to be in the building, all right? It's hosted by our cousins Mo, Famlay, and DJ Flood on the ones and twos. So you don't want to miss that. Again, that's this Saturday, 12 to 2 p.m. right here on Hot 91. The soul of VA. Like we always

the soul of BA. I'm Alana Mercedes, and I want to thank you for kicking it with me on this gorgeous Tuesday here in the 757. Make sure you hit me on Instagram at It's Alana Mercedes. And stay tuned because Scandalous DJ Scan is in the building to keep you company for the rest of your afternoon. I will see you tomorrow, same time, same place, on Hot 91, the soul of VA.

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0: 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Hot 91 reserves the right to substitute prizes for contest discrepancies. 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Good luck. Hot 91, the soul of VA. Whether you're in the office, work truck, or in traffic, let's get back to the music. 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
4: With Katie and Lovett. A meteorologist in Arkansas is getting attention for his professionalism under pressure. Noah Simmons was live on air tracking two tornadoes Saturday night when he noticed a studio light caught fire. Simmons was understandably distracted, but stayed calm and continued reporting during the critical weather event. Simmons updated his viewers in a Facebook Live that he and the rest of the team were okay. He expressed gratitude for viewers who reached out to check on him and gave credit to his colleagues for responding quickly off camera. At midnight on Thursday, a 30-hour window begins for Jeffrey Lee to be executed. It's a nearly 30-year-old order from an Alabama judge on Lee's murder convictions, but the jurors in his case never wanted him to die. They voted to send Lee to prison for life with no parole. Using a process called judicial override, the judge ignored the jury and sentenced him to death. The state outlawed those overrides in 2017, but there are still 27 inmates with standing execution orders left over from the process. Alabama's legislature is considering a bill that would resentence them. Right now, only Governor Kay Ivey can stop executions. She has said she won't do that for Lee. He is scheduled to be executed by nitrogen gas. Today's weather forecast calls for cloudy skies with conditions continuing throughout the rest of the day, with winds up to 4 miles per hour. Today will be a high of 82 degrees with a low of 57. The temperature outside is currently 80 degrees. British actor Idris Elba says the world isn't ready for a black James Bond. Questions have swirled for years about who will take over the role of the famous spy. The job has been vacant since Daniel Craig last portrayed Bond in the 2021 film No Time to Die. Some people have suggested a non-white or female actor should get the part, and Elba has been considered a frontrunner by many. He told GQ magazine that James Bond is a global phenomenon, and some audiences don't want to see a black man in the role. But he's not mad at that. Alba said the franchise is meant to be unrealistic and cautioned against making it woke. He also squashed rumors that he's being considered to fill Bond's shoes. Last night, the Spurs showed signs of life as they captured their first win of the series inside Madison Square Garden against the Knicks by a score of 115-111, featuring a 32-point game by Victor Wembanyama. As it is now 2-1, what does that mean for the rest of the series? Is this the start of a comeback for the Spurs, or will the Knicks close out the series? I'm Katie and Lovett, and this is your 91 Second News on Hot 91, the soul of VA.

We're Hot 91. It's Solar VA Wale Leon watching us, man. DJ Cool, man. Let me clear my throat. I don't know what's going on, man. Maybe seasonal allergies or something. I don't know. Do you catch them when it's leading up to the summertime? I don't know, but we're getting closer to that. So that means the Hot 91 days of summer are near. DJ Scan here. Stay tuned. Hot 91 is Solar VA.

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0: 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This is Alicia Keys.
1: 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This your man, Avant.
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Well, Hot 91 is Solar VA, Neo with One in a Million, DJ Scan here. Stay tuned, Dan. You never know what I may give away. Now, I'm not sure if something is going to be given away today, but I can tell you this. The 91 days of summer are on the way, and we'll be giving away a lot. 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
9: 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Hot 91 reserves the right to substitute prizes for contest discrepancies. 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Good luck. Hot 91, the soul of VA. 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
8: With Katie and Lovett. A meteorologist in Arkansas is getting attention for his professionalism under pressure. Noah Simmons was live on air tracking two tornadoes Saturday night when he noticed a studio light caught fire. Simmons was understandably distracted, but stayed calm and continued reporting during the critical weather event. Simmons updated his viewers in a Facebook Live that he and the rest of the team were okay. He expressed gratitude for viewers who reached out to check on him and gave credit to his colleagues for responding quickly off camera. At midnight on Thursday, a 30-hour window begins for Jeffrey Lee to be executed. It's a nearly 30-year-old order from an Alabama judge on Lee's murder convictions, but the jurors in his case never wanted him to die. They voted to send Lee to prison for life with no parole. Using a process called judicial override, the judge ignored the jury and sentenced him to death. The state outlawed those overrides in 2017, but there are still 27 inmates with standing execution orders left over from the process. Alabama's legislature is considering a bill that would resentence them. Right now, only Governor Kay Ivey can stop executions. She has said she won't do that for Lee. He is scheduled to be executed by nitrogen gas. Today's weather forecast calls for cloudy skies with conditions continuing throughout the rest of the day, with winds up to 4 miles per hour. Today will be a high of 82 degrees with a low of 57. The temperature outside is currently 80 degrees. British actor Idris Elba says the world isn't ready for a black James Bond. Questions have swirled for years about who will take over the role of the famous spy. The job has been vacant since Daniel Craig last portrayed Bond in the 2021 film No Time to Die. Some people have suggested a non-white or female actor should get the part, and Elba has been considered a front-runner by many. He told GQ magazine that James Bond is a global phenomenon, and some audiences don't want to see a black man in the role. But he's not mad at that. Elba said the franchise is meant to be unrealistic and cautioned against making it woke. He also squashed rumors that he's being considered to fill Bond's shoes. Last night, the Spurs showed signs of life as they captured their first win of the series inside Madison Square Garden against the Knicks by a score of 115-111, featuring a 32-point game by Victor Wembanyama. As it is now 2-1, what does that mean for the rest of the series? Is this the start of a comeback for the Spurs, or will the Knicks close out the series? I'm Katie and Lovett, and this is your 91 Second News on Hot 91, the soul of the VA.

Well, Hot 91 and Solar VA represent for North Carolina, J. Cole. The fall off is inevitable. And shouts out to J. Cole, man. He did a lot of cities, toured a lot of cities, and sold his CD hand to hand, just like back in the day. I don't know. Maybe we need to get back

Forever's a mighty long time. Here we are decades later. The sentiment is still the same. Listen.

0: This is Maynard Scales, the general manager here at Hot 91, the soul of VA. I once was a student here at Norfolk State University, and I can tell you today, I spend so much time thinking about how much I learned here, but also how much it cost me. Student loan debt is crippling. I want to thank you for your gifts.
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relationship talk of the day. Something that'll help you keep your relationship healthy is to never be afraid to express yourself. Now, I say that within reason. Some things, you know, you may not need to say to your, you know, significant other, but a lot of things you may actually need to say. And I mean by that, sometimes, you know, you may get a little fearful or intimidated, you know, wondering about how they may react to certain things, but you'll go and tell your friend, you'll go and tell a relative or somebody like that that you're close to, and, you know, you're not really getting the results that you want because, yes, you're telling everybody but the person that you're actually in the relationship with. So you can't be afraid to express yourself because that's the way that they're going to get to know you better and know some of the do's and don'ts and how things can actually progress and work towards the both of y'all for a better and healthier relationship. So don't be afraid to express yourself. Even if it's a tough and difficult conversation, you have to bring it up and talk to them about it. All right, that's your healthy relationship talk of the day. Y'all stay tuned in with Hot 91, the Soul of VA.

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know who was applying some pressure. The Spurs, man, they want that ring. They're making a comeback. I'm not going to lie. At first, I thought it was going to be a clean sweep straight to game four, man. But I don't know. It's not looking like it's going to be that way. Great game last night for those that didn't get to check it out. Listen, Wemby was playing. New York was playing. It seems like to me it's just Wemby versus New York. That's what it seems like to me. Although, you know, I kind of want to see what the Knicks are going to do. But like I said, I thought it was going to be a straight four game and that was going to be over with. But, you know, they're back in Madison Square Garden this week. And, of course, then after that, they're back with the Santa. They're back in Texas. So we will see, man. We shall see. We shall see. So let me know who you got. You can give me a call, 757-823-9672. Who you rooting for? It may not be your team. Neither one is my team either. But, you know, I'm not sure. I'm on the fence. I'm happy to see what Wemby's doing. Some people are saying it may be too early for him to get a ring. I don't know if I believe in that. You work hard for it. You deserve it. All right? Y'all stay tuned in with Hot 91 and Solar VA.

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7: With Katie and Lovett, a meteorologist in Arkansas is getting attention for his professionalism under pressure. Noah Simmons was live on air tracking two tornadoes Saturday night when he noticed a studio light caught fire. Simmons was understandably distracted, but stayed calm and continued reporting during the critical weather event. Simmons updated his viewers in a Facebook Live that he and the rest of the team were okay. He expressed gratitude for viewers who reached out to check on him and gave credit to his colleagues for responding quickly off camera. At midnight on Thursday, a 30-hour window begins for Jeffrey Lee to be executed. It's a nearly 30-year-old order from an Alabama judge on Lee's murder convictions, but the jurors in his case never wanted him to die. They voted to send Lee to prison for life with no parole. Using a process called judicial override, the judge ignored the jury and sentenced him to death. The state outlawed those overrides in 2017, but there are still 27 inmates with standing execution orders left over from the process. Alabama's legislature is considering a bill that would resentence them. Right now, only Governor Kay Ivey can stop executions. She has said she won't do that for Lee. He is scheduled to be executed by nitrogen gas. Today's weather forecast calls for cloudy skies with conditions continuing throughout the rest of the day, with winds up to 4 miles per hour. Today will be a high of 82 degrees with a low of 57. The temperature outside is currently 80 degrees. British actor Idris Elba says the world isn't ready for a black James Bond. Questions have swirled for years about who will take over the role of the famous spy. The job has been vacant since Daniel Craig last portrayed Bond in the 2021 film No Time to Die. Some people have suggested a non-white or female actor should get the part, and Elba has been considered a frontrunner by many. He told GQ magazine that James Bond is a global phenomenon, and some audiences don't want to see a black man in the role. But he's not mad at that. Alba said the franchise is meant to be unrealistic and cautioned against making it woke. He also squashed rumors that he's being considered to fill Bond's shoes. Last night, the Spurs showed signs of life as they captured their first win of the series inside Madison Square Garden against the Knicks by a score of 115-111, featuring a 32-point game by Victor Wembanyama. As it is now 2-1, what does that mean for the rest of the series? Is this the start of a comeback for the Spurs, or will the Knicks close out the series? I'm Katie and Lovett, and this is your 91 Second News on Hot 91, the soul of VA.

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0: 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So be on the lookout, because Hot 91 is going to be moving all around the 757. 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
4: 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There's now stop-and-go traffic in Portsmouth, I-264, eastbound between Effingham Street, exit 7, and the downtown tunnel. There's also stop-and-go traffic in Chesapeake, I-664, southbound between 27th Street and exit 6, and College Drive, exit 8. This traffic report is brought to you by the Virginia Department of Motor Vehicles and Hot 91, reminding you that it's Spartan to buckle up every trip, every time.
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1: 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VA mode. DJ Floyd. You never know who's going to stop by. Pusha T, one of the founders of Cousins Festival. He's in the building this past Saturday. You never know who else will show up.

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Up next, he was just at the Nudicon in Newport News, Chance the Rapper. It was phenomenal, man. Y'all stay tuned there with Hot 91 to Solar VA.

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7: With Lauren Jones. In our first story, the U.S.-Iran ceasefire seems to be under pressure after Trump accuses Iran of shooting down a U.S. Army helicopter near the Strait of Hormuz today. This comes just one day after Iran exchanged fire with Israel following Israel's strike in Lebanon over the weekend. The strike went against an order to Israel from Trump to stand down, further testing an already fragile ceasefire. President Trump said in a social media post today that the U.S., quote, must, of necessity, respond to this attack. In a recap of earlier news, the U.S. Centers for Disease Control and Prevention says the current Ebola outbreak in the Democratic Republic of Congo has the potential to become the largest on record. It's already the fourth largest outbreak on record, with at least 60 confirmed deaths. Researchers say it could quickly surpass other historic outbreaks if strong public health interventions are not implemented rapidly. They say it could become as large as the 2014 to 2016 outbreak in West Africa that infected more than 28,000 people and left more than 1,000 dead. In finance, U.S. stocks fell today, even as oil prices continued to decline. The Dow fell by 0.2%, the S&P by 0.9%, and the Nasdaq by 1.8%. I am Lauren Jones, and this is your 91 Second News on Hot 91, the soul of VA.

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5: 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There's now an accident in Virginia Beach on Great Neck Road at Harbor Lane. There's also an accident in Portsmouth on Victory Boulevard near Elm Avenue. This traffic report is brought to you by the Virginia Department of Motor Vehicles and Hot 91, reminding you that it's Spartan to buckle up every trip, every time.
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Elijah Connor with More Than a Friend. DJ Scan here. Right now, I got your motivational quote of the day. Check this out, 757. Preparation meets opportunity. Let me say it one more time for you. Preparation meets opportunity. 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
5: With Lauren Jones. In our first story, the U.S.-Iran ceasefire seems to be under pressure after Trump accuses Iran of shooting down a U.S. Army helicopter near the Strait of Hormuz today. This comes just one day after Iran exchanged fire with Israel following Israel's strike in Lebanon over the weekend. The strike went against an order to Israel from Trump to stand down, further testing an already fragile ceasefire. President Trump said in a social media post today that the U.S., quote, must, of necessity, respond to this attack. In a recap of earlier news, the U.S. Centers for Disease Control and Prevention says the current Ebola outbreak in the Democratic Republic of Congo has the potential to become the largest on record. It's already the fourth largest outbreak on record, with at least 60 confirmed deaths. Researchers say it could quickly surpass other historic outbreaks if strong public health interventions are not implemented rapidly. They say it could become as large as the 2014 to 2016 outbreak in West Africa that infected more than 28,000 people and left more than 1,000 dead. In finance, U.S. stocks fell today, even as oil prices continued to decline. The Dow fell by 0.2%, the S&P by 0.9%, and the NASDAQ by 1.8%. I am Lauren Jones, and this is your 91 Second News on Hot 91, the soul of VA.
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7: Everybody, please, please move out the way. Please make room. Ladies and gentlemen, please stand back. Stand back. Please stand back.

0: Hey, see, this is why the mic be stinking. DJ B gonna be killing me in the morning. Okay. It's Hot 91. We're the soul of VA. Let's get it. Yes, sirski!
1: It's 6 o'clock. Ain't nothing else on the Ron TV.
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York went crazy. Oh my gosh. New York City was absolutely bonkers last night, even taking the L. It's cool. Still up 2-1. All right. Still up, guys. You can make it up. Look, did you see that last night? They were booing the president, but they were screaming yay for Cardi B. What a world we live in, man. That was absolutely insane. The atmosphere was crazy. The NBA players were outside last night. They said they've been in countless games, but last night was giving them goosebumps. Oh my gosh, man. We're going to get into all that. We're going to get into the NBA Finals. We got the Stanley Cup Finals tonight. We got so much going on in the city. We got Cousins Radio this weekend. We got Cousins Festival on the 5th of September. We got so much happening. Juneteenth, Patti LaBelle. What in the world, man? VA is the new Hollywood. I'm telling you. All right, look. Let's talk about it Tuesday. So what we're going to talk about is what you want to talk about. That's right. Because Monday, Wednesday, Thursday, Friday, I always come up with the topics. I'm always coming up with the topics. So that's why on Tuesdays, I give it to you. You get to dictate the show. You determine the outcome of the program, because whatever's on your heart, your mind, your soul, talk about it. All right? The topic is all yours. Why should I come up with all the topics? Maybe you have something that you want to talk about, right? That's why I've delayed this day for just your thoughts, your mind, your soul. All right, hit me up 757-823-9672. Let me know what's on your mind, and it's up to you. But while I'm waiting on your topics, I have my little side topics. They're not as big as yours. It's just the mashed potatoes. It ain't the steak. But hey, man, what celebrity are you secretly married to? That's what I really want to know. Like, we all got one, right? We all got a secret celebrity we're married to secretly. Don't nobody know but me, you, but you and the celebrity inside your head. Hit me up. I want to have some fun. Also, you know what? In light of the game last night, I'm bringing back a game that we haven't played in a while. Y'all ready? Who is Victor Wembanyama and who is Jalen Brunson? Wrong answers only. Let's play it. I know it's been a while, man. We ain't played wrong answers only in a while. Let's run it tonight. Why not, man? Wrong answers only. Who is Victor Wembanyama and who is Jalen Brunson? Wrong answers only. All right? Let's have some fun. All right, yo. I'm going to check my vault, see what kind of tickets we're giving away tonight. You stay right where you at. Let's have some fun. It's Hot 91.

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1: Broke your heart.
2: Nobody.
1: Perfect for me, but you was perfect for me.
2: Nobody. Nobody.
1: Perfect for me, but you was perfect for me.
2: Nobody's perfect to me, but you was perfect for me. I took that personally. Burglary. Reported to me, this still is normal to me. Normally, healthy is foreign to me. She tell me unfortunately, trauma bonding is a fortune to me. 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

0: reported to me. This still is normal to me. Normally, healthy is foreign to me. She tell me unfortunately, trauma bonding is a fortune to me. I'm not sued for this, but it's formal to me. Ben, tell her pull up a hot Ben. All in the city with twins.
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1: This is what I want the world to do. RonTV757. Everybody, follow him on social media. And also, go check his show out. RonTV757. Everybody, follow his movement.
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3: Hot 91. What a soul of VA. How you guys doing on this Talk About It Tuesday right here in the city? Feels good outside right now. Even though they're calling for rain, I'm looking at the forecast and it keeps saying rain 30% tonight, 40% tomorrow. I don't see no rain.

the referee calls. Some say some are getting, some say aren't. It's according to who you, I guess, are leaning towards. If you're a Spurs fan or a Knicks fan, or if you don't even have a dog in the fight. I really want to hear from the people that don't have a dog in the fight, because of course you're going to be biased to your team. I want to know, anybody that watched it last night, what did you feel about the refereeing? What did you feel about the contest? What did you feel about the game? I felt like the Knicks gave it away more than the Spurs won it. I just felt like, you know, 13 takeaways mishandles. They were letting the ball go. I'm watching it now on the replay. It was just sloppy, man. But I got to give it to the Knicks. 13 straight wins in the playoffs. Absolutely historic. They almost were the leading. Let me see. Who's above them? I think the Warriors only made more. I think they did like 15 or something like that. They almost got the record. I like what I saw last night, actually, man. We're going to have ourselves a series. We got a game four. Game four is tomorrow night. Let's see what happens. It's still going to be in New York. Did y'all see the ticket prices for that thing? $10,000 just to sit in the nosebleeds? And then people were complaining because the president of the United States... No, that's I didn't press the boo button. That was the actual boos when they were announcing that the president was there. So he was up on the big screen and just a whole... Yeah. Yeah, that's... You know, if I was getting booed everywhere I went, remember the Washington game? When he was at the top of the box, and they, yeah. Remember last night they were just, you know, you would think something's up, man. Everywhere you go, they're booing you. Did y'all see him throwing a tissy fit in that interview on? The lady just asked him plain and simple, how were the elections rigged? So you're telling me they weren't rigged when you won, but the ones that you lost, they were rigged. And he throws a hissy fit, calls her stupid, and walks off. And then you wonder why people don't like you. I don't know, man. What's up with this guy? All right. We'll get to all that later. Listen, man. Let's talk about it Tuesday. What do you want to talk about? I'll talk to what I want to talk about. What do you want to talk about? I'll tell you what I'm talking about. September 5th is going down. T.I., Keisha Cole, Plies, Brian Michael Cox, The Dream. They're all going to be here for Cousins Festival, and you just may win yourself some tickets. It's according to what you do and how vigilant you are, because Cousins Radio returned on Saturday. Pusha T, Family was here, VMO. They'll be back here this Saturday at noon. Never know what they might do. They might just give away some tickets. Who knows? But you got to be here, right here on your favorite station to find out, all right? Got to be listening, man, all right? Stay locked. And we'll see what we can do. All right, look. Who did I say was going to be in the lineup? I said T.I. Uh-huh. I said Keisha Cole. Mm-hmm. Plies. Uh-huh. Who else? Brian Michael Cox. That's going to be crazy. Yeah, if y'all don't know about Brian Michael Cox, man, big, huge producer, especially in the 90s. I said this guy's going to be there. It's going to be crazy. Stay locked. High 91.

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1: Okay, it's Hot 91 with a Soul of VA. My question to you, who is the celebrity that you are secretly married to, okay? You are secretly married to the celebrity. The only people that know is you and you. I'm pretty sure they don't know it all. 757-823-9672. Let me get some of these answers out of the way. Heather Conway. She said, DK Metcalf. You must be a Steelers fan. I love it. I love it, man. Go ahead, girl. Get that touchdown. Let me see. Kenya Wiggins said, Method Man. I ain't mad at you. All right, Wu-Tang. Jane Mary under that said he's a cheater. Girl, don't mess with her, man. Don't mess with her, man. It's their relationship. Let me see. Oh, of course. Felicia Saho. She said Chris Breezy. Of course. Of course you are. Hey, man. Hope y'all live a happy life. Okay, I am out of this one. Hayes Maya said Tupac Shakur. Hey, look, man. You West Side. I ain't mad at you. All right, let me see. Oh, okay. I knew this one was coming. Shonda Johnson Bennett. She said she is secretly. Wait. I'm gonna wait. I'm gonna save yours for last because I think somebody right. What's up? What's up, Maynard? What's up, my guy?
2: You got it, dude. How are you?
1: Hey, man. We just here secretly married to celebrities. That's all. Mm. You know. I've been faithfully married to Faith Evans for about 20 years now.
2: Mm. How does she feel about
1: this? She's good, man. You know, I actually made her my WCW one time on Instagram, and she liked it. So since then, I've been saying we've been going together. It's been about 4 years. We don't communicate much, but, you know, it's an understanding.
2: Sometimes you have to have some space.
1: Yeah.
2: You got to, you know what I'm saying?
1: And I give her that. I think that's fair.
2: To preserve the relationship, you got to be able to say, you be way, way, way, way, way, way, way over there. I'll be over here.
1: You know, I think a lot of people back in the day probably had, like, I don't know. What would their answers been? Tyra Banks, Jane Kennedy, things of that nature.
2: Jane Kennedy,
1: yeah. I heard she's getting some accolades here at the school soon, man. Yeah. What's going on?
2: We're going to have Jane Kennedy here on campus.
1: Jane Kennedy's going to be here on campus?
2: Jane Kennedy. Yo.
1: What?
2: Yo, the first black journalist
1: okay.
2: to be on a national television sports broadcast.
1: Okay.
2: Miss Jane Kennedy
1: okay.
2: was on Wonder Woman. Jane Kennedy.
1: Yes, she was.
2: Jane Kennedy was just everything.
1: Right, right, right.
2: She was life. She won Miss Ohio.
1: Okay.
2: She ran for Miss USA pageant.
1: Okay, Jane.
2: Jane Kennedy was, she's still beautiful, but she's smart. She's certainly well accomplished.
1: Mm.
2: And then she just happens to also be drop dead gorgeous and a beautiful person on the inside as well. So we're going to, in fact, bring you all an interview of Miss Jane Kennedy.
1: Okay.
2: Who, when I was 12 or 13 years of age, I was secretly married to her.
1: You were secretly married?
2: She, oh, absolutely.
1: She was the it girl back
2: then?
1: Oh,
2: my God. She, Hallie who?
1: Huh?
2: Come on now.
1: Okay. I ain't mad at it. Beyonce who?
2: Look, if you know, you know.
1: I ain't mad at it. Look, I got the rest of y'all. So I got time for them. Let me see. Shonda Johnson Bennett said, you already know. I said, no, I don't. Who? And she said, I bet the neighbors know his name.
3: Tell
1: okay.
3: DJ, turn it up.
1: All right. DJ, I ain't mad at you, love. I'll read the rest of y'all.

0: drinks. 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
6: With Lauren Jones. In our first story, the U.S.-Iran ceasefire seems to be under pressure after Trump accuses Iran of shooting down a U.S. Army helicopter near the Strait of Hormuz today. This comes just one day after Iran exchanged fire with Israel following Israel's strike in Lebanon over the weekend. The strike went against an order to Israel from Trump to stand down, further testing an already fragile ceasefire. President Trump said in a social media post today that the U.S., quote, must, of necessity, respond to this attack. In a recap of earlier news, the U.S. Centers for Disease Control and Prevention says the current Ebola outbreak in the Democratic Republic of Congo has the potential to become the largest on record. It's already the fourth largest outbreak on record, with at least 60 confirmed deaths. Researchers say it could quickly surpass other historic outbreaks if strong public health interventions are not implemented rapidly. They say it could become as large as the 2014 to 2016 outbreak in West Africa that infected more than 28,000 people and left more than 1,000 dead. In finance, U.S. stocks fell today, even as oil prices continued to decline. The Dow fell by 0.2%, the S&P by 0.9%, and the NASDAQ by 1.8%. I am Lauren Jones, and this is your 91 Second News on Hot 91, the soul of VA.

0: It's your boy Soulja Boy, man. What's good?
1: It's your boy Soulja Boy, man. Make sure y'all go follow at RunTV757. And make sure y'all check out the show. Check him out on YouTube. All that. Much love. RunTV. Let's get it.
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0: Hey, man, say, man. Tell you what, Juneteenth is going to be a problem, all right? I need y'all to understand that Juneteenth, we are all going to meet up at Town Point Park. It is going down June 19th as we celebrate empowerment, culture, freedom, as we celebrate the Fuzz Band, Fortress, Little Keys, Sister Sledge, Roberta Lee, and of course, the voice you hear right behind you is going to be headlining the night. It's free to be there, fireworks and all. Bring your patty pies, because it's the one and only Patti LaBelle. It's going to be there, man. Why don't you join us? It's going down, man. Downtown Norfolk Waterfront, Friday night, Town Point Park. All right? If you need any information, okay? First of all, I suggest you arrive early, all right? And go to festevents.org, okay? We're going to have ourselves a time. All right, look, man, stay right where you are. I know we got to talk about the game from last night. I'm going to talk about what happened in New York, all right? He's happy. Listen, we got a lot to do, man. Stay locked. I got more of your shout-outs coming up next, man. Hot 91 Solo VA. Hey.
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2: Top 91 with a soul of VA. All right, man, look. They were on the precipice of a historic run, okay? 13-0 in the playoffs, that's an accomplishment. That really is. I'm not going to lie. Look, I felt like they were doing their thing, okay? You know, every game can't be perfect, but 13 in the playoffs.
3: Hey, hold on. Did you just say precipice?
2: The precipice. They were on the precipice.
3: They were on the precipice.
2: Of a historic run, man.
3: Yo, you...
2: I've been trying to update my vocabulary.
3: Yeah, that's what's up, man. I knew that sixth grade dictionary I gave you the other day was going to come in handy.
2: Yeah,
3: man.
2: I appreciate you, man. You're always looking out.
3: Hey, man, and you pronounced it correctly.
2: I did. I was practicing in the mirror.
3: You is smart.
2: It's smart.
3: I'm kind. You is special. You is my man. Oh,
2: listen, man. Scale's still in the building with me, putting in that overtime work. What'd you think of game three last night, brother?
3: Hey, man, it was a good game.
2: It was
3: physical.
2: Absolutely. Oh, man.
3: People are complaining. They were like, oh, Jalen Brunson got... Look, this is really championship basketball, man. It's a lot on the line here.
2: Let me ask you, you come from this era. Does it feel like the 90s basketball right now? Does it feel like the NBA?
3: It's not. It ain't that level. It ain't that level.
2: Because

0: bring up
1: you remember
0: 90s basketball, all I hear is Knicks, Bulls, and Lakers in Boston. That's the four teams I hear about the most.
1: Yo, let me just say this.
0: What's up?
1: This is the real.
0: Okay.
1: It was the Bulls.
0: Okay.
1: It was LA.
0: Okay.
1: It was the Celtics.
0: Of
1: and
0: course.
1: And that's it.
0: That's it?
1: That's it.
0: Oh, wow. Okay.
1: You got to think about this. The Knicks, the last championship they won was 73.
0: 73.
1: Now, they were competitive through the 80s. When they got Pat Ewing, they got competitive. They had a nice little run.
0: Absolutely.
1: But, and they obviously, they went to the chip and lost in 99. But,
0: against the Spurs.
1: Right.
0: Which is crazy.
1: But now, if you want to talk about another team, then it would have been the Spurs. Remember, Tim Duncan, he got five, too.
0: He did get five.
1: Right?
0: He did get five.
1: So, you know.
0: Okay. I'm not mad at it, man. I'm
1: You said precipice.
0: The precipice. Listen, so we got a game for tomorrow night. Predictions.
1: Spurs.
0: Again?
1: They're
0: going to take both home?
1: They got to. Otherwise, it's over.
0: Think so?
1: Yeah, because if it becomes 3-1, then the Spurs would literally have to sweep.
0: Yeah.
1: Every night would be do or die for them.
0: Facts. You know, and New York was up last night. What happened? They let the lead go.
1: All three games, the lead has like
0: fluctuated.
1: Yeah, the first two games, I was like, oh, bro, Spurs are out ahead. They're gonna be straight.
0: And then
1: I look up after, you know, snoring a little bit and slobbering on my wrist.
0: Whoa.
1: Uh-huh. And then I wake up and be like, dang, go on, what happened? Like, I woke up after the first game. They were interviewing Jalen Brunson. I was like, why are they talking to Jalen Brunson?
0: Why are they talking to the losers?
1: Right. And the Spurs won. The Knicks won. Okay. I'm sorry. Yeah.
0: Okay. I can't get a hold of what's happening. I know that they did decrease their turnovers last night. They went from 13 in game Friday, game two to 8. So they're working on that. I'm looking at the box score. You know, Mikal Bridges had 23 the last game and 2 last night. You can't have that.
1: The one thing I think I saw
0: okay
1: was that the Spurs, when they came out, they were like, "Now we're going to the cup." And there was a bunch of baskets that were, they were 2-point buckets.
0: Yeah.
1: But I think, you know, what happens is when a team sees the ball go in the hole, then they could be like, okay, we know we can score. Then we can start to shoot some threes. And so they got hot before they went out to the 3-point line.
0: Do you like the physical, the way the refs are letting, you know, a little bit get away? You like that? Or do you want your calls? Because we're unbiased. I'm not biased to either team.
1: This is what I always say. I have a good friend who claims to be a Knicks fan. And he was like, oh, man, they should have threw Wimby out. I said, look, it's always a foul when they do it to you. But when you do it to them, it's clean play.
0: Mm.
1: Look, unless there's something that is absolutely positively, like, you know, egregious.
0: I mean, he did almost choke slam Jalen last night. But Jalen didn't react. Like, oh, he didn't flail.
1: Jalen, you know, he threw a couple of people around, too. Everybody is doing something.
0: As they should. This is it. Leave it out on the floor.
1: I remember when people were telling me about, what's the boy's name? Tom Brady was cheating because the ball was deflated.
0: Okay.
1: But somebody on the other line, on the other side of the ball,
0: what,
1: was
0: overinflated.
1: You see what I'm saying? Like, everybody's cheating and getting an advantage somehow. Everybody is doing everything they can to get that little leg up. You know, the pitcher is putting a little grease on the ball. The batter's got the extra tar on the bat. The offensive lineman is holding the defensive line.
0: They be talking about the receivers have their gloves.
1: They got the stick
0: extra
1: them.
0: Stick-ems.
1: Right.
0: Okay.
1: Everybody's doing something, okay. Right?
0: You know what I'm saying?
1: Except for me.
0: Okay.
1: I'm literally
0: just clean, man.
1: I'm clean. Okay. I play the game clean and straight up.
0: Absolutely.
1: That's why I don't play for anybody.
0: Absolutely.
1: I refuse to.
0: If you got to cheat to win, it ain't a win.
1: For me, that's right. That's right.
0: Absolutely.
1: And also, I'm not good at anything.
0: 757-823-9672. Let me know what you thought of the game. Is your team still in?

0: Never chase bread, chase the vision. Make your word when you see it, be the business. No cap, God am a witness. Success feel better, independent. 9-11 at the valley, Adeline. Big Master P vibe, no limit. Ballin' hard on another hemisphere. Somebody tell them people Mr. Hem is here.
1: Whoa, whoa, whoa, whoa, whoa, whoa.
0: Mr. Hem.

0: other hemisphere. Somebody tell them people Mr. Hem is here.
1: Whoa, whoa, whoa, whoa, whoa, whoa.
0: Mr. Hem is here.
1: Whoa, whoa, whoa, whoa, whoa, whoa.
0: Mr. Hem.
2: Yo, it's your man, Kevin Hart. Please stop what you're doing and tune into I'm Not One. My boy, we're on TV and follow. We're on TV at we're on TV 757. Okay, okay, okay, there. Said it, can't share it, me.
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4: 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Ain't nothing else on but Ron TV.

Mr. Him is going to be here along with Keisha Cole, The Dream, Plies, Brian Michael Cotts, Chico Bean. They're all going to be here for the Cousins Festival. It is happening September 5th inside, outside of the Norfolk Scope Plaza. Outside, we're going to be joined by DJ Booth, DJ Envy, DJ Active, and so many more. DJ Quicksilver out there doing their thing, getting our two-step on. And then after that, after the food trucks, after the merch, then we go inside for the show. Plies hits the stage. The Dream hits the stage. Brian Michael Cox and friends hit the stage. Keisha Cole hits the stage. And then T.I. takes us home for the biggest party of the summer, man, all right? And if you want to be there, you've got to go to Cousins, with a Z, festival.com, all right? It is going to be a time to be had. I cannot wait, man. Listen, stay locked. We got a lot to do tonight. We got a lot of shout-outs to give. I know a lot of y'all are listening. I know Lyrical Ambience is listening. Hey, love. How you doing? Where you at, man? You said we was gonna hit up Dave's Hot Chicken. Where you at? I need an extra slider with the fries. What we doing? I'm still waiting on that meal. Where it's at? Lyrical, what's up, love? One of the dopest promoters out here in Virginia. One of the dopest bookers out here in Virginia. Lyrical Ambience out here doing her thing, man. Shout out to you. She does the best work. I love it, man. All right, listen. This is what we're gonna do. I got your shout outs coming up. The questions of the night. Who is your secret celebrity fiance or marriage partner? Okay, you're secretly married to what celebrity? All right, that's one. The other question I ask you guys is to tell me, okay, what it is that is on your mind. Let's talk about it Tuesday. You get to tell me. You get to dictate the show. You get to organize how I'm going to answer these questions from 6 to 10 with your own concerns, okay? Hit me up. Let's have some fun. Stay locked. Be right back. South 91. Solovier.

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